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Every bite just kept me glued to my seat. I was

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'Cause music is my best friend. 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